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3: Fire, Portland EMS, assist to life EMS, priority 1 medical, 317 East Peck Lake Road, 317 East Peck Lake Road, cross the state, and Kelsey, 56-year-old male with difficulty in breathing, central's clear, 2011. Fire, second cone, priority 1 medical, 317 East Peck Lake Road, 317 East Peck Lake Road, crosses 66 in Kelsey, 56-year-old male with difficulty in breathing, central's clear, 2011.
0: Central, Berlin on fire.
1: Go ahead.
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0: 1252 Kenwood Ave, 1252 Kenwood Ave, apartment 206, 206. 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

0: 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What's your guys' ETA?
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0: Maroon color, the OG is 64-2994-26. It's poor condition.
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0: 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Thank you. 2040.

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0: 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He's ready for a TX now.
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0: 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Which one are you in tonight?

0: 12, if you gave me a car assignment, I didn't hear anything. Car 14. 10-4, thanks. Six with a warrant confirmation of Grand Rapids PD.
1: Go
0: ahead. They're out within Alan Parsons. No vocals, showing a civil bench, civil infraction, 25 mile pickup, and a $47 PR bond.
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0: 228 Irish Street, cross of Isham Street and Felch Street, making contact with a Samantha Icestone in regard to a civil dispute about a Miranda Icestone going into her home uninvited. Twenty-one twenty-nine.

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0: Can I get phonetic spelling on that last name?
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0: Clear, can I?

0: 4630-1017 on that return. Actually, disregard on that 1017. He's showing clear file, valid, out of Portland.
1: Okay, I'm clear. He's gonna move it along. I'm clear of it.
0: Clear. 2148.
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21 units POL for a diesel truck last seen headed north on M66. Full of teenagers, color saying that they were throwing beer cans out of the truck, an unknown color, unknown license plate. Central's clear, 2152.

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0: 61 10 17.
1: Good.
0: Jeremy David Burkett, 116-093, showing an adult probation order out of Ionia, original charge of assault. Other than that, he appears to be clear file. He's registered out of Sydney with valid ops.
1: I'm clear. Who's the protective party?
0: No contact with a Jenna, Dina, or family.
1: Clear. 5-1 in custody.
0: Clear 1 in custody, 2158.

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0: Attention 499, let's have a priority 1 allergic reaction. 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Says you'll see her allergic reaction to a cat, and she does not have her inhaler, complaining of difficulty breathing. That's clear, 2202.
1: 26, Savannah.
2: 19's clear.
0: You're looking for a 24-year-old female near the parking lot and the sign out front, complaining of difficulty breathing due to a cat allergy. That's correct, 2202.

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0: 557, go ahead.
1: 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Stop, we'll be en route to the jail.
0: En route to the jail, 2221. Central 346. 346, go ahead.
2: Can you add me back to that one so I can book him in?
0: Central 3418. 3418, go ahead. I'm back in. Back in 2221.

Central, KA-83 in the area. Marathon off of 66. Car advises is a dark gray Chevy Impala. Was driving southbound from the free fare, unable to maintain their lane with paintball and off bumper, possibly intoxicated. Registration, David Tom Paul, 0189. Oh, I no longer has eyes on them now. Officials clear. 2225.

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1: Air 2239.

0: going to be eastbound I-96 near mile marker 63. Caller saying that there's a semi that's pulled over that's blocking traffic because there's not enough room. I'm clear. 2242.
1: Team status.
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9 unit, drop your call. 26. 272 East Washington Street. That's 272 East Washington Street. Making contact with Alexander Snyder James, saying that his wife was being assaulted. They're separated now, and she is currently upstairs, and he is outside on the porch. Twenty-six.

0: 3-4-18. 3-4-18, go ahead. 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

0: 621 from Central.
1: Go ahead.
0: I sent you one. Greenville DPS Sergeant requesting NTX. I gave you his phone number.
1: I see it. Thank you.
0: You're welcome. Someone's also calling in with some information for you. Reference the call you took at Brentwood earlier.
1: Clear.

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1: 621.
0: Back in the city. You could reattach me to the missing person.
1: 2255. Status.
2: Secure, no further.
1: Secure, no further, 2255.

0: 26.
1: Morning, 26.
0: Able to run both those subjects.
1: A firm female is clear, valid to that address. 1017 on the mail.
0: Right.
1: I did not get an SOS return back on him. He currently has a warrant out of Montcalm County showing civil neglect child, 100-mile pickup, $2,837 cash only bond. He also has a CMS hit. He discharged from probation revoked in 2015. History of larceny from a motor vehicle. Other than that, he's clear file.
0: I'm clear. No need to confirm on that. And show us back in.
1: Okay, clear. 2257.
0: Central 43. 6443, go ahead.
2: I was trying to get to it from Therese, but I can't get to it. It looked like it was possibly just west of the rest area. So I'll get the right down.
0: Clear, 2257.
2: Just advising. It looks like there's some traffic making it through.
0: Yeah, we got two other callers on it since we both started heading that way, saying that they almost hit it because it's getting dark out.
2: Clear.
0: 2258.

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I have a 35-year-old male complaining of chest pain. Central Clear at 2301.

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0: Ground Holmes.
1: Claire, just a little further for you. I spoke to staff on site who advised their on-call nursing staff recommended just a vitals check from staff. However, they were going to be delayed about 20 minutes, so now they're requesting EMS.
0: I'm clear, Central.
1: Thank you.

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1: 6443, go ahead.
0: The driver already called Green Office. Can you give them a call and see what their ETA is?

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2: 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Reading office said ETA is going to be around 20 to 25 minutes.
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1: I have another semi that's partially blocking.
0: Clear. Is it the same location, mile marker 63?
1: Hey, firm. He's just east of me. He's trying to pull over. I'm not sure what's going on. 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He's too far up.
0: Clear. 2319.

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1: 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He's on the phone.
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0: It'll be on 66 near Horrocks, 66 near Horrocks for a deer. Needs to be dispatched.
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0: 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Reading the opposite of the semi fuel up. Street farm, highway construction. I'll let you know, clear.
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0: Available 4-9 unit, copy well being checked. 316 East Washington Street. Looking for Andrew Gabriel Scott. Wickite, sir. Friend just called. Andrew was texting him saying he's going to commit suicide tonight. And apparently he tried to hang himself last night. So he wants a well-being check on him.
1: Thank you,

0: corner of 19, South Central. The caller gave us the address you were dispatched to, but I ran the subject. He's showing 332 North Jefferson Street in Ionia. He's got, looks like some sort of out-of-state or interstate compact probation order, and the 332 North Jefferson is his listed address on that as well.
1: Nice and quiet.
0: 038.

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1: I'm clear.
0: 045. 3412, go ahead.
3: We're looking at the board, it looks like that might be in Boston Township, if so I can take it.
0: I'm clear. 6443, are you clear, direct?
1: I'm clear, thank you, Paul.

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0: 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He advised that the mail finally texted them back, and he is at the Washington Street address, according to the caller, requested them to come over and keep him company.
1: I'm clear. All right.
0: 47.

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0: Go ahead.
1: We made contact. Central 49 units clear.
0: Oh, 52.

3412 from Central. 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He wants to talk to her. 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
0: They're advising they have a Brian Blett for, check that, 514-1980, civil for neglect child, statewide pickup, $6,134, cash only bond. Wondering if you'd like to make me or place hold.
1: We'll take a hold. Then can you just send me the information, please?
0: Affirm.

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1: Like, copy, is it urgent? 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
0: Negative.
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1: I'll be clear left.
0: You're clear of at 151.

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0: Kent County has on locals currently Alan Dwayne Parsons, 214-81, your department holds a civil bench for a general civil infraction, it looks like. Failed to appear for a show cause. $47 PR bond. You want to please hold?
1: Second. I didn't release.
0: 10-4, thanks, sir.

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1: 220.

dispatch Portland EMS, Priority 3 Medical, 321 Washington Street, 321 Washington Street, cross of quarter line in Pleasant, 75-year-old female, fall, lift assist, central's clear, 242.

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1: 3418.
0: I'm back in. 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
0: 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You can show me in service and 621 will be out.
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0: Reference the warrant confirmation out of Barrett County. Check that Barry County with Brian Blett. They're wondering on the ETA for pickup.
1: I'm sure it'll be sometime today.
0: Okay, thank you.

0: 18. That's Nolene 06, Harley Davidson, registered to a Scott Ozolinski, Jefferson Road, Ionia. I'm showing 121 of 28, PIBS.
1: Clear.
0: 525.

Central Building on duty. Have a passerby reporting a line down in the area of Hall Street and Washington. Hall and Washington reporting a power line down across the road, not arcing or sparking at this time. Central Clarify, please.

Census, that's Life EMS Priority 3 Medical 2554 Commerce Lane, 2554 Commerce Lane, cross the tunnel for an 87-year-old male, sick, catheter issue. Central's clear. 531.

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0: 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Jordan Lake Road, south of Clinton Trail, Jordan Lake Road, south of Clinton Trail, for a silver Toyota Camry. 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
1: Good morning, in service. Currently I'm on call.
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0: Go ahead.
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Union Central Dispatch to Life EMS, second tone on a priority one, 8100 Story Road, room 112, Candlestone Golf Resort between Fisk and Ellis for a 36-year-old male having chest pain, difficulty breathing. Census clear, second tone 644.

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0: Morning. I'm in service car 15. Hold GN will be in 1440 02. Take 9 south.
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1: Yeah.
0: It'll be a civil by TX. 231-357-1656, making contact with Miranda Eyestone in reference to a civil with her sister at 228 Irish Street in Lyons.
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0: Clear, thank you, 708.

Ben, cell 3453. Go ahead. Good morning. I'll be transporting two from the jail to RGC in Jackson, beginning 33133. Clear, good morning, 713.

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Pioneer Central Dispatch 2 Clark Fill in Life for Priority 3, 7980 West Clarksville Road, 7980 West Clarksville between Darby and Elm for an 88-year-old male. Possible kidney stone. He's unable to urinate. Central's clear at 727. Ionia Central Dispatch to Life EMS. Have a priority 3. Check that. Clarksville for a priority 3. 7980 West Clarksville between Darby and Elm for an 88-year-old male. Possible kidney stone. He's unable to urinate. Central's clear at 727.

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0: 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Is he a good caller back?
1: 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We'll see if she answered this time.
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0: 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Sounds like they got into an argument and pushed each other.
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0: Current Amy Ferguson. She resides at 11010 East Grand River Avenue. Her chance is 517-732-6074 in reference to a driving complaint.
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0: 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Her TX is 269-292-1462. She would like a follow-up from a complaint a couple of days ago about pressing charges.
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0: Portland Orange and Life. Check that in Portland ambulance for by accident in front of 5595 East Gray River. Between 96 and Portland Road. I'm caller reporting a two-car accident, one patient with a possible head injury. Touch was clear at 8:57.
1: Green River Avenue, crossing to Portland Road and I-96. Car advised two vehicles with injuries. Units respond.
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0: Okay. Joe Brown, on Jersey 2.
2: Go ahead.
0: On scene to Portland.
2: 906.
0: Jarovsky 2.
2: Go ahead.
0: Westbound and eastbound are both going to be locked for a moment.
2: Time clear.

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0: I reached back Sunset Ridge. I'll take PDA.
1: Thank you.

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0: 8 Paul Sam King 72. Should you come back to 100 Pacific?
1: Clear 8 Paul Sam King 72.
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0: Central 3 at Idaho, that's the other fleet. What involved vehicle as well?
1: Go on.
0: Edward Yellowtown, 7064, circle back to.
1: Clear, do you just want them added?
0: Yeah, as long as the plate's matched.

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0: 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I can take her feature road.
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0: Clear that.
1: Clear, copy another.
0: Where you go?
1: He lives in Lansing, but owns a building on Grand River near the Portland Bus Garage. He needs to report a larceny from that building, and he's requesting MSP.
0: Okay, I'm going to have to detach to finish up the report, then I'll be about to

0: Control 3421.
1: Go ahead.
0: 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In the meantime, I'll take care of the Civil Sunset, if you want to attach me to it.
1: Clear, thank you.

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1: 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And I also call Ms. Carter and the other one to clear that off the board.
0: Clear 59, 56.

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0: Making contact with a Bill Chase at 847-489-2815 in reference to a civil dispute involving his truck, which is at JV Trucking, 460 East David Highway.
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0: Foreign 18, can you pass your call?
1: What?
0: That's a third-party caller reporting a male and female at 313 East Washington, 313 East Washington Street, possibly apartment number 4, crossing with Jackson and Jefferson. Male and female were arguing. Sounds like a 45-year-old male. First name is Keith, 19-year-old female of Ariel. There is a child in the home, unknown on impact, 4 weapons.
1: Jefferson, I'm familiar with both parties and the circumstances. Show me out. No,
0: you're on a check 1015.

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1: I didn't know his full name.

0: Delta from 492.
1: 492, go ahead.
0: There was an assault that occurred here earlier today. Subject here is declining any further action. I'll be clear with you.
1: Clear, 1032.

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0: I'll be clear last. I'm going to route out that battery for that Mako.
1: Clear 1045, I'll let him know.

Ionia Central Dispatch, Flight VMS, have a priority 3 at 2550 Commerce Lane, 2550 Commerce Lane, room 14, cross of West Tuttle at Green Acres for a 77-year-old female. The sick person with nausea. Central's clear, 1040.

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0: Would you send public safety up to Sozo? There was a rear-end accident. They just pulled into the parking lot. It's a Subaru and a GMC pickup.

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1: PDA, they've pulled in the Sozos. 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
0: Sorry, I got to check on them. They're both fine. You only have to place for public station.
1: Go ahead.
0: 7 Queen Nora Sam 31, that's on the Subaru. And boy, X-ray Adam 739, that's on the GMC pickup.
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2: 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I'll be out at Oak Hill Elementary. 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
1: Clear, no checks, 1056. I have CPS intake on PX reference a complaint, somebody posting online suicidal statements that your department already handled yesterday. Do you need that, or can they just fax that to your department? Thank you. Clear, I'll call 1057.

Ionia Central to building all call for a fire alarm at 101 North Front Street, 101 North Front Street, cross of West Main Street, the flat alarm showing zone 28, smoke by elevator machine room, Central's clear, 1058.

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1: 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Company reached the company that this is at. 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
1: Correct.
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0: making contact with a KC Fari at 2880 West David Highway. He advises he will be in the headquarters building. They need a police report per their insurance because there's a truck and backhoe collided.
1: Correct.
0: 1114.

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0: 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Can you copy a call?
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0: Two-car PDA is going to be a white Chevy Malibu silver van. It did occur in the parking lot of the Sparrow Walk-In Clinic, 550 East Washington Street, across of Moore Street and Wagger Place. Caller advises the other driver is not giving their insurance information to them.
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2: The report's been taken on this one. You can send me that VIN inspection. I'll take care of that one first.
1: Okay, thank you.

Council dispatch to Lake Edessa. Check that. Edessa Township in line for priority 3. 1059 Emerson Apartment 8 Adam. 1059 Emerson Apartment 8 Adam at Lake Manor Apartments. House of Ionia and Pearl for a 65-year-old male with leg pain. Central Square First Town 12 with... Iron is central dispatch to Odessa Township. Have a priority 3. 1059 Emerson Apartment A for a 65-year-old male with leg pain. At Lake Manor Apartments between Ionia and Pearl. Central Square 12 will...

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0: 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Does it really matter?
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0: We'll be in service of 3. Can I have the numerics of the apartment again?
1: 1059 Emerson Street, apartment A.
0: I'm clear. It's going to be A 1 through 10, though.
1: I will call the caller back.
0: Thank you.

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1: Clear, be advised, we have a pending civil dispute for you.
0: I'm clear, I see it all out there, so it doesn't escalate.
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0: 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I'm going to be unavailable on equipment for a few minutes.
1: Clear 1222. 70 Central 2 Life EMS for a med priority 3 at 781 Oakwood Court 9A. 781 Oakwood Court 9A. 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Needs transport to the ER for hospice eval. 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

0: 746 Root Street, 746 Root, between Earl and Vincent. Caller states her 12-year-old son is grandson is out of control trying to break things. Took his mother's phone. Throwing rocks at cars. Do you want backup?
1: I'll check and advise.
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0: The assault took place at the in the Meyer gas. Sorry, check that. The Meyer parking lot. However, caller is now at 1566 West David Highway. Caller named Kathy Slocum. She'd like to advise that her ex physically assaulted her and left bruises on her arm. Ex is going to be a Jade Rodriguez.
1: Okay.
0: 1232.
1: Central from 628.
0: 628, go ahead.
1: You can show me out.
0: You're out, 1232.

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1: Go ahead.
0: It's going to be the corner of West Main Street and Steel Street. Caller advises in front of the chiropractor office, there is a black older truck and a male and female are arguing.
1: I'm clear.
0: 1236.

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1: 1254.

Titan Central has a VOL last seen southbound Cleveland from East Main. Southbound Cleveland from East Main Street. Have report of an older black Chevy Silverado. Unknown plate driving reckless. Central Square 1256.

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0: Central Penn. 10. Back in.
1: Thank you. I'm clear. Can you copy a call?
0: Go ahead.
1: It's... 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
0: 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I put his number in the note. You'd like a phone call when you can?
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1: Go ahead.
0: Me, West Ellis Ave near Bridge Street. Caller advises there is a loose marble brown and black dog running around with a red collar.
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0: Send me a hit and run at Menards, 3063 South State Road, cross of Tuttle and Sprague, making contact with a Diana Coral. She advises she's in a silver Jeep Grand Cherokee. The Menards did catch it on camera.
1: Okay.
0: She stated she was going to be on the side that is the out entrance.
1: Great.
0: 1343.

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0: 1771 Youngs Road, 1771 Youngs, cross of Flanagan and Decker. Well, being check on Amber Brainerd. Her uncle called and said that her boyfriend Tony won't let her leave and took her phone.
1: Good.
0: 1345.

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1: I'm clear, and then I'll have a follow for you once I'm out.
0: Okay. 46-7 status.
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0: 17, I believe I found the mail.
1: Is it clear now?
0: I'm running them right now. Last name spelled Adam Robert Nora David Tom. He's clear and valid. State ID.
1: Clear, thanks.
0: Sure.

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1: Hey, Affirm, attach me to it. Is the caller at that address, or is that the address he's calling about?
0: 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It was an anonymous caller.
1: I'm clear, thank you.
0: Rockham 1348. 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

0: 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Holding at 353 Bishop Street, Edward Zebra Mary, 9916. It's a silver Traverse.
1: 1401.
2: 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Afternoon, I'm service 416, sorry.
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2: status. Stick here and clearing. You can clear that other out as well for now.
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0: Can you copy a call?
1: Sure.
0: Well, Dominic Tasker, he says his ex-neighbor Ann Wells told him he could leave a grill at her residence until he got moved, and he came back to get it, and she says it was stolen, but he sees it in her backyard.
1: Good.
0: 1415.

0: Control, 3417.
1: 3417.
0: Both parties advised there was a verbal disagreement. I'll be back in.
1: 1423. 3417, can you copy another call? Making contact with a William Post at 2949 West Long Lake Road. He advises he was assaulted at 3188 West Long Lake Road. A Jim and Wendy O'Connor witnessed four individuals assault him on Saturday.
0: Clear.
1: 1424. 3414, status.
0: Secure.
1: 1424.

0: 421. 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
1: Sure.
0: 2526 East Main Street, 2526 East Main Street, cross Beardsley and Smokey Row. You're making contact with Josh Brown, advising that a Veronica Rainey came into his room and punched him in the throat and threw dishwater on him.
1: Right.
0: 1420.

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2: Traffic.
0: Hey, for me still on at the venue.
2: Negative, I'm en route to RP.
0: No, I'm clear.
2: I was driving from the detached, not from the venue. Sorry about the confusion.
0: No problem. I was just gonna offer to meet you at the complainant's address.

8421. Females, clear lean. Male appears to be probation out of Kentwood PD. Reference an assault. Protective party on that is a Megan Schultz. Beyond that, he's clear, suspended, Kentwood. Clear. 14-3.

0: since then.
1: Good.
0: No TX contact with Dominic. But I went out to 229 Belt Court, main contact. You can clear both of those up for it on that end.
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0: Go ahead.
2: 13075 Nash Highway, 13075 Nash Highway. Make contact with a Maria Willette Chains to get a police report reference somebody putting sugar in a gas tank. She doesn't have any suspects.
0: Clear.
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0: 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I have a better address when I'm out.
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Ioni Central 2 Life EMS for a priority 3 at 1559 South Holly Highway, 1559 South Holly Highway, cross of Sales Road and Rickert Road for a 41-year-old male fall neck pain. Central is clear, 1508.

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assist 990 West Long Lake Road. 990 West Long Lake Road in Orleans, across the B Decker, and he has an elderly male. Left assist, no injuries. 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
0: 281 East Maple Street, cross of Plain Street and Luland Lane, making contact with a Sherry Darnell. She advises a left on her step with what appears to be coffee grounds in it. Feels it's suspicious.
1: Sounds good.
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0: There's going to be a red Traverse stalled out right in front of the Shell gas station, 1203 Jordan Lake Street. He believes it may be that he ran out of gas. However, he's unsure if his car just stalled or he ran out of gas.
1: Copy. You can show me in real.
0: Thank you. 1530.

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Clear, thank you. 1533.

0: 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Caller states they found a needle.
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1: Making contact with Chelsea Montgomery at 616-902-6591 in reference to a civil dispute involving Sunset Ridge Lot 369's mail keys.
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0: and from Central. Can you start towards 8843 Pedler Lake Road, 8843 Pedler Lake Road between Morningstar Lane and Todd Road? Caller says it's a black two-door pickup hit a tree. No injuries. He looks appears to be intoxicated.
1: I'm clear.
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1: Claire, did you know 3410 was calling you?
2: 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Go ahead, 10.
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0: Can you make contact with Morgan Walston at 616 Bagley Street between Jones and Allen? Ex-girlfriend Gray Acadia has been in their driveway for over a month and a half, and she wants it moved. The tow truck won't until you check it. Sixteen twenty-three.

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1: Negative.
0: Okay.
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0: I'm not service. Have a good night.
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2: Central, 4920. Can you copy Wisconsin, please?
1: Go ahead.
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1: He said that was Wisconsin.
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0: I'm going to be out at 3188 Long Lake Road for follow-up. I'll start with Jackson.
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1: 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I'll add it.
0: 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Central, 3415.
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Have a 79-year-old female on a fall, no bleeding, no injuries from the care center. Central's clear at 1657.

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1: 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I'll be out of service. 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

0: Fairfax. 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
1: Hey, for I'm gonna check out on some quick follow up in South Ionia, but I can head out there after.
0: Then clear, it's 228 Irish, caller's a Samantha Eyestone. Sounds like her sister and some other subjects are there to get belongings, concerns of attack, delete. I'll show you on follow up in South Ionia.

0: 44.
1: 5444, go ahead.
0: 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Just checking in, being service out of Montcalm until 0600.
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1: Four, seven,
0: evening time and service, I can take care of that, please.
1: Okay, you're going to be making contact with Samantha Eyestone at 220 Irish Street. Looks like a Miranda Eyestone showed up there to get some of her belongings, and it has shuttled to escalate.
0: I'm good.
1: 345, are you clear?
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0: 你好。Making contact with Mike Schumacher, say that he has contact with you all about a week ago in regard to his nephew Michael Manning being removed from his home. His nephew is back and is now camping in his yard. He has been removed again.
1: Where?
0: 18th Street.

Coyote Central 2, countywide units near southbound North State Street, North State Road, for a BOL for a red sedan, unable to maintain a lane, heading southbound, passing Hubble Road now, Central Square, 1841.

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1: 4922, go ahead.
0: 4921 advice that he'll be checking in here shortly. He said you can hand that for him.
1: Clear, 1844.

Tarawatha BOL westbound 96, passing the 86 mile marker. Again, westbound passing the 86 mile marker. White Chevy SUV with a Florida registration, unknown plate number. Erratic driving and possibly marijuana smoke coming out of the vehicle. Nothing further, 1848.

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1: Four, seven, eight.
0: 6478.
1: I'm good with this.
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1: Good.
0: We head out to Evergreen Mobile Home Park, 2096 North State, Road 42, for an assault. Not in progress. They are separated now. Caller states that her daughter made her bleed. Unsure if it was with her hands or with a knife, and unsure where the knife is.
1: I'm good.
0: We'll be looking at back.
1: Yeah, when we were there.

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1: Grant 12.
0: If 780 is the unit to back, I can head that way.
1: 780, do you want 12 to back you from Sierra?
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0: Hey, good morning. I'm in service car 72. 4921 is going to be in servicing car. Car 17. And day 01 home.
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0: Good morning, Common Service Car 13. 345 is in Car 4.
1: Okay, good.

0: Pacific.
1: Yes, sir,
0: 9209.
1: 22.
0: 622,
1: go ahead.
0: You can show me out at 998 Tav Court on follow-up, no checks.
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Thank you, 1910.

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0: Can I pull you from there for a call, please?
1: Go ahead.
0: If you could respond out to the building dam on the Eagle Street side, there's a few miners that are inside the fenced-in area trespassing. Jamie Goodrich is on the way from Ionia.
1: Clear.
0: Thank you. 1914.

0: Can we redirect you to another call?
1: Okay, go ahead.
0: It's going to be the intersection of Goodwin Road and Clintonia Road. The caller, Jordan Harnes, advises another individual rode up to him and threatened him with a firearm.
1: Okay.
0: They will both be in side by side.
1: Okay.
0: They are currently separated. The other subject is gone now.

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0: Can you run Michael Manning, please?
1: Clear, not licensed, out of Marlette, Michigan.
0: Clear, Matt. You can show me out.
1: Clear, you're out, 1917. You're out, 1917. 6478, your status. 1917.

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1: And you were breaking up.
0: Last of Peacock, P-E-A-C-O-C-K. 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

0: Glenn. You're making contact with Bria DeVries at 7307 West Peckley Close, off of Morrison Lake and Darby Road. State that an Alexander Thomas that you have previously trespassed from that location is texting threatening to come over to that location, as well as threatening code S.
1: Clear.
0: Thanks, Commissioner. At AutoZone in Lowell at this moment. He is driving his 87 Red Camaro. If he is headed that way, he does have firearms in the car.
1: Clear.

0: 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Go ahead. Would you like us to contact Kent County and have them attempt to make contact with Alexander for the code S tips?
1: A, affirmative, you think it's necessary.

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1: A, if you think it's necessary.

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0: Grantrell.
1: I'm out. 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Need check.
0: Okay, clear. And just so you're aware, we did contact Kent County for the note.
1: I'm clear. Thank you.
0: You're welcome.

any kind of dispatch to countywide units, be well in the area of South State Road from West Grand River, southbound, be looking for a Ford SUV, white in color, registration, Edward Tom Robert, 0637, 30-minute time delay. Caution is that the driver almost caused a black sense of credit.

Central Dispatch, County Wide Units in the area of Fish, Whitebridge Road. Be well for a blue convertible, dark in color. Caller states that it is doing burnouts at the intersection. Switch is clear, 1938.

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1: Yes, sir. 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
0: Thank you.
1: You're welcome.

0: 3412 from Central. Go ahead. Are you going to be available from your call soon? I can try to be. Do you have another call waiting? Affirm. It's going to be West Bluewater Highway near Gordon Street. Caller stated the subject threw a rock at his windshield due to some road rage. The subject is continuing to follow the caller and saying he's going to beat the caller up.
1: If you have another unit available, you can send them.
0: Can we send 3415?
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0: 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Thank you. 1958.

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0: Caller is going to be in a Greg Skeet. He's on Blue Water right by Firefly Lane.
1: Good.
2: I spoke to the other party just now. It seems pretty calm there.
1: I'm there. I'm in the jail. I'll be walking up shortly to my car.
2: Okay, Claire.